0: back in town. RJ Jacinto and Richard Poon on one stage. 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

0: Yeah. Our first grand finals performer is also the first band to win the monthly finals, which took place last October 1st.
1: Yeah. Now, this first band of ours is from the land down under. Mm. All right. And just a few months ago, they relocated here to the Philippines for professional reasons. And the parents of this band didn't just bring their whole family here to the Philippines, but their passion for music as well. Here is the Tinny Family Band, also known as Odd Socks.

action, you got thoughts of nations, causing grief between human relations, a turf war on a global scale. 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I see the light, get dollar, I'm not gonna spend my life being a cop.

0: 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Bistro RJ, the home of rock and roll in the Philippines. 40 years, going on its 41st year this year. 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

Ladies and gentlemen, that's the dinosaurs. 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They're coming back later on. You know, they're very good. They just came from a successful concert in LA. Legazpi Albay. There are so many important people here that I would like to greet some of them. I would like to greet my friend, parang relative ko na yan, si Mr. Vince Revilla. 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You know, si Vince, maliit pa lang yan, nung 18 years old lang siya. 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Lahat mukhang pera. I would like also to thank first our producer, director, everything naman, Mr. Jack Rodriguez. Let's give him a big hand. Ang dami niyang business ito. He is so rich that last week I went with him to the bank. He cashed a check so big, the bank bounced. I would like also to welcome my classmate, Joey Ansaldo. Joey, nandiyan ka ba? Joey is my classmate in Ateneo. he's the brother-in-law of Joe Marie Chan. But he sings like Anne-Marie Chan, the wife. And I would like also to acknowledge the greatest center the Ateneo ever had, Rafael Carbajal. It has been said that Carbajal is the best center the Ateneo ever had. Tonight, we acknowledge the man who said that, Rafael Carbajal. You know, ladies and gentlemen, if you read the newspaper kanina, Erap is planning to run for president again. 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I'm still a good friend because he always bring me abroad there. 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

0: 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Sabi niya, Amerikano, what VOQ? The one you're holding, the VOQ. Can I borrow it? Oh, this, sabi ng Amerikano. This is not the VOQ, this is a magazine called Vogue. Vogue. In America, we pronounce this as Vogue. Sabi niya, okay, I don't want to argue. That is him, but he's very good. Because he's going, we went there to he was going to address the Congress, naninervyo siya eh. Pero he has a speech written by Teddy Loxin, binabasa niya eh. My friends, you Americans, you have been our friends, the Philippines' friend for a long time, and we are very grateful. I am here again to ask help from you, because there are so many crimes in the Philippines that I need financial help. And you are the only ones I can depend on. And because you are like family to the Philippines. And one more thing. These things that there are so many poor, I want you to help us. Help us. Please help us. But most of all, continue on the next page. Ay. Binabasa niya yung nag-usap sila, si Clinton kausap niya, no? Dumaan si Loy sa harap niya. Sabi ni Clinton, Mr. President, where is your wife, the first lady? Sabi ni Erap, did you not see her? She just passed away. But sabi ni Erap, but honestly, Mr. President, we have made a very nice progress in the Philippines. We are going to join the nations in the space age. Really? Sabi ni Clinton. What did you do? We built a spaceship and we will land in the sun. Nagulat si Clinton. Mr. President, you know, if you land in the sun, your spaceship will be burned. We have made provisions for that, Mr. President. Sabi ni Erap eh. We will go at night. Okay. Anyway, tapos mag-relax muna kami. 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Now that he's mayor, sumama siya sa raid. 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He's the only senator who is, when you call him, he has a answering machine. 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If you speak in, are you singing also? Huh? 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If you speak in English, hang up. Maraming ginagawang ganun eh. 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Bakit ang lalaki ng ilong, butas ng ilong ni Senator Drilon? 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Why does our president, Ninoy Aquino, ayan, has holes in his pocket? His pocket always have holes. Because he wants to run his fingers through his hair. Same with Badong Baka. 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Kasi I belong to a very matalinong family eh. My uncle is a summa cum laude sa UP. My auntie is summa cum laude sa CEU. 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As a season, you know, Nonoy Sunyigo is coming here and is going to sing without his artificial leg. And he's going to sing Footloose. So ladies and gentlemen, may I present one of the best bands during the 60s up to now. Once you meet this band, you will never forget. I've known them for such a long time, for about 50 years. Once you meet them, you will never forget them. Ladies and gentlemen, anong pangalan nyo kayo? Family Birth Control Band.
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0: Good morning, everybody. This is RJ. Welcome you to RJ Sunday Jam. I have to remind myself to straight body, always straight body. Adjust the camera. Good morning, Angel Jamie.
1: Good morning, RJ. Good morning, everybody. Gising na, RJ na.
0: So, okay. This program, I think, started 1997 as RJ Online. Every Sunday, I would wake up. My whole family was asleep. They sleep late every Sunday. So I would just be by myself, read the newspapers, and said, why don't I work? Mm-hmm. And that's how it started. And more than 25 years later, we are still here with you because you are still here with us. And so we engage with each other. We enjoy good music together. We don't have a script here. We just enjoy music. It's just like maybe I was the first blogger. Before all the broadcasts were so formal with a floor director, a script and everything, I never did that. I started this radio station in a backyard of my parents' home. I was 18 years old, 17 or 18, 1963. So we were the first blogger, really. And up to now, you're still there, so we're here. Our text number is 0917-581-6500. You're on RJ Sunday Jam, and we give you the greatest, rarest, and sometimes the latest videos for you to enjoy on nationwide television via RJ TV and nationwide radio via our satellite links, our cable links, GSAT, Signal, okay? And our free air signal. Okay, so you've got the whole caboodle there. So please text us and let us know you're there. 0917-581-6500. And Jamie, we have some fun prizes, which Jamie will explain. Angel Jamie?
1: Yes, RJ, yes. We do have fun prizes. If you text, you might be one of the two lucky winners of these amazing Vivian Sarabia shades. A female winner will be announced by the end of the show. A male winner will be announced by the end of the show. And again, all you need to do is text at 0917-581-6500. A big thank you, Doctora Vivian Sarabia Optical. This clinic is located at Facility Center Building, ground floor, Shaw Boulevard, Mandaluyong City. Like them on Facebook or Instagram at Vivian Sarabia Optical. The winners will be announced at 12 noon. Yes, RJ.
0: Okay. Now, this first video is dedicated to all corrupt politicians. You know who you are. So this is for you.

All right, those that was Roger McGuinn live. That's a rare video because he looked so young then. Roger, can you give me more volume here, please? On my headphone? Huh? Okay, this is Joe Marie Chan. He was younger then. The Christmas video. Little Christmas tree. And you know what? He made me play guitar here. I played guitar for him in this cut. Now this is, I think Nat King Cole sang this, Little Christmas Tree. How I don't wanna. But anyway, that guitar solo there is my solo. And I just went in with my guitar and they played it back and I put, goes on and then left again. It was an overdub. We call it overdub. Tapos na yung mga tracks, you overdub over it. Okay, here it is, Little Christmas Tree, Joe Marie Chan, from his album Christmas in Our Hearts.

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4: 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In Camino San spray. Then, let's say we're traveling, and my son also has a... I'd spray your mouth. No, Dad! Eh, didikit eh. Didikit. So, no. So, this one, you can extend it. So, you can... Others can use it too. Sarap. Camomile. Remember that. Okay, next. Let's play Julio Iglesias. Never.

0: Julio Iglesias there with Me Va, Me Va, Me Va. Let's read some text messages, Jamie.
1: Sure. Dolly De La Cruz, now watching. I like your music. Thank you, Dolly, for watching the show and texting. Good morning, RJ and DJ Jamie. Thank you for keeping our fond memories alive. Happy Sunday Jam. Dr. Robert Saw from Wak Wak and Tagaytay.
0: Hello, Robert. How are you?
1: Do you want to...
0: He's the John Lennon of Wak Wak and Tagaytay.
1: Yeah. Hello, John Lennon of Wak Wak and Tagaytay.
0: Robert So.
1: And hello to your beautiful wife as well.
0: Yeah.
1: Okay, should I read some more, RJ?
0: Yeah.
1: All right, okay. Watching here in Nonoc Homes, Talisay City, Cebu, Uni Arellano, maayong buntag sa imo. Salamualaikum, RJ, an avid fan of your TV program. It's my Sunday relaxation. From Nestor de Lasas, province of Tawi-Tawi.
0: So can you text us and more or less indicate where you're texting from? You know, you don't have to put your exact address. Just say that you're in Bacolod or whatever. Tawi-Tawi ito. So keep on texting. 0917-581-6500. 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
1: 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And so you can tune in, as RJ said, if you're at home, if you have your TV ready, we're here, it's live, nothing is scripted, it's all about you, it's all about the music. We're also on the radio in many cities and provinces around the country.
0: All right, Paul McCartney, live, wake up guys, gising na, RJ na, and we send you, Jamie and I send you all our lovin'.

0: You want one more from Paul? 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
1: And they leave me alone with you.
0: Acoustic, alone, on stage.
1: I can handle it if you can. The song I'm going to sing now was written in the 60s when there was a lot of troubles in the southern states of America, particularly over civil rights. And I don't know if many of you know, but in England sometimes we call girls birds. Yeah? And I kind of wrote this song with that in mind.

0: Blackbird by Paul McCartney. 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He's about, I think now he's about 83 or 84. Mm-hmm. And he's still touring the world. Mm-hmm. And by the way, Engelbert Hamburger, Hamperdink, is having, or just had a concert. My wife watched him with her friends in New Frontier Theater. He's 90 years old, and he has a world tour. What a guy, you know? And he still sings well. His voice is still intact. Sometimes he sits down. He has three stools on the stage. Hmm. If it's in the middle. So whenever he feels like sitting down, he does. But 90 years old on a world tour, that's no joke, you know? All the time zones that you have to contend with, the flights, the check-ins, and the airplane, that's no joke. And he had his own band. So, Engelbert, my hat's off to you. Here's Engelbert with Spanish Eyes.
1: I like this song. We get to show off and sing in two languages.

0: Okay, you got Engelbert hamburger there with...
1: Every time you say hamburger, I got so
0: Spanish
1: hungry.
0: Spanish ice.
1: Bring me to a diner.
0: Okay, let's read some text messages, please.
1: Yes, good morning, RJ. Watching live with my wife, Municipal Councilor Charito Villegas in Valle Hermoso Negros Oriental.
0: That is the spirit, rock and roll, Sunday morning. Okay.
1: Joanne Valencia from Antique, Sebaste, Antique, thank you for tuning into the show. Keep texting 0917-581-6500. 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
3: 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October 21, Wednesday, 8 p.m., RJ Bistro Dusitani Hotel, Makati. So, I've done shows with him before, for many years ago, and quite often. And here he is again. But we are back in town. Richard is back in town at RJ Bistro. For reservations, 0906-221-1524. Okay. Thank you very much, everybody. Let's play some music. Tom Jones, It's Not Unusual. Bye, Marina.

0: Tom Jones there, of course. We,
1: what? Was that a commercial?
0: Okay. We have a question for you. This is an all-cotton, very smooth T-shirt, okay? It's rare. It says Rock, RJ Rock, Manila. It's black, okay? 100% cotton. You can win this T-shirt if you are chosen, if your text is chosen at the end of the show. Oh, by around, by 11 o'clock in the morning. You have a little over an hour. This is the question. Okay? What was the first rock and roll or pop song that you really liked and why? 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And let's have some fun. 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Okay, so let's have some fun. 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
0: Okay, here is Bette Midler at the Kennedy Center. Well, no, I think this is called Bette Midler's Medley. But it's, I don't know if it was sung by artists honoring her. But anyway, let's watch. Kennedy Center. She's being honored by this artist. Okay.
3: 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I'll never forget it tonight.

0: Beautiful. Bette Midler's hits medley.
1: I love her.
0: Okay. Good morning, RJ. Blessed Sunday from Arlene Villa of Caloocan City.
1: All right. 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

0: Okay, those are the Bee Gees, of course, with How Deep Is Your Love.
1: How deep is your love?
0: Let's now play, by the way, can you repeat the question?
1: Yeah. Yes, the question is, what was the first rock and roll or pop song that you fell in love with or you liked, and why that song? What was it about that song that really tugged at your heartstrings? Again, what was the first rock and roll or pop song that you fell in love with, and why? Simply let us know. Chika tayo, 0917-581-6500. And the winner will be announced by the end of the show.
0: That's the t-shirt.
1: This is 100% the t-shirt cotton, yeah, that you will be winning. RJ will be picking the winner, by the way. All right.
0: At 11.
1: 11 a.m.
0: 11 a.m.
1: We have a recent release of Bruno Mars ready to be played.
0: Okay.
1: This, I believe, also brings you back to yesteryears because of his style, but this was released in February of 2026, peaked at number 4 on the U.S. Billboard Hot 100 chart. Here's Risk It All.
0: So this is so new, huh? Very new. Okay.

0: That is okay. can you repeat the question again?
1: Yes.
0: For you can win in this rare T-shirt from our archives.
1: Okay.
0: It's an all-cotton T-shirt, Raho Manila.
1: The shirt is up for grabs, and all you need to do is join the contest. And how do you join? Answer the question of RJ4 today. And that question is, what was the first rock and roll or pop song that you fell in love with, and why that song? Simply text 0917-581-6500. And who knows, you might be the lucky winner of this wonderful cotton, 100% cotton shirt that says Rock RJ Manila.
0: Okay.
1: My favorite song, RJ, the first one that I really, really, really fell in love with. Well, Hey Jude, you know that for so long on the radio, that was my goodbye song.
0: Yeah, that's right.
1: I loved it because Paul McCartney had such a big heart. He wrote it for Julian Lennon when his parents were getting a divorce. And for me, that was such a show of empathy for a child of his friend. So it was initially called Hey Jules, eventually became Hey Jude. And for those who tuned in to our Drive Time earlier years, you would hear me say at the end of the show all the time, remember to take a bad song and make it better. Here's Hey Jude by the Beatles.
0: Yeah, I remember that.
1: Then I had to stop it because we were on TV and I couldn't repeat the song every day anymore. It hurt me a little.
0: Okay.
1: What was yours? What is yours? Let us know.
0: Mine was the one that really got me into rock and roll was Little Richard's Long Tall Sally.
1: Why Long Tall Sally, RJ?
0: So what's yours?
1: No, but why that, RJ? I also have to answer why.
0: No, you know why? Because I've told this story many times. I was in grade 7. We were waiting for the teacher. The teacher was late, and the classmates were all buzzing around and talking to each other. All of a sudden, I don't know what hit me. I went to the teacher's podium and pounded. I'm going to tell Aunt Mary about Uncle John. Tells he has the blues, but he had a lot of fun. Oh, baby. So, mataas ang boss ko na. So, anyway, at that time, palakpak sila na. And they were clapping. So, that's why I got hooked. Okay?
1: And the rest is history.
0: Yeah. What about you?
1: Okay. Let us know. Till 11 a.m. You've got 50 minutes to go. 0917-581-6500.
0: Okay, here's a medley by Dionne Warwick and Glenn Campbell. The Burt Bacharach medley. They're honoring Burt Bacharach here. Here it is.

0: Okay, we have we're gonna read a couple of answers to that question. What was the first rock and roll or pop song that you liked and why? Okay. This is Norman Maribeles of Palo. Oops, that's a big.
1: It fell. Sorry.
0: Boom.
1: Palo Leyte.
0: I like funky music by Wild Cherry because it's funky rock and roll music. Okay.
1: Play that funky music.
0: And then the other one is my favorite rock and roll is Boogie Woogie Bugle Boy by Andrew Sisters. Because that song is a reality. And it moves people.
1: Mm-hmm.
0: Okay, so that's an example of the answer you can give, and you can win this. You have a chance to win this T-shirt, rare RJ T-shirt, Rock Manila, the only one around from our archives. So send your text to 0917-581-6500. All right, what's next? A request, Cliff Richards. Somewhere Over the Rainbow.

0: the solution.
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5: 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Okay, let's play some music. We have, you know, this song, Please Don't Stop Loving Me. I didn't know Elvis sang this, really. So I'd like to experience it. Even I was surprised. Here it is. Please Don't Stop Loving Me.
6: Nobody cares. From a movie.
7: I'm sorry.
8: Nobody cares.
9: Please don't stop.

0: No, she's as tough as a man.
1: What? You're very... Remember, they're coming out from an Elvis song, and they don't know the context. She's as tough as a man.
0: It's very, very feminine, but she's as tough as a man.
2: You have to be.
0: You know, okay.
2: You have to be.
0: May challenge. Dapat yun ang question natin next week.
2: Natin. No, you know, there's a book. Super Normal, I think, is what it's called. I never read it, but I was told about it. People who go through really difficult times are built to be strong and to be independent because you had no choice but to do that when you're younger. And that's how it builds you or like shapes you, molds you. I think that's why I'm strong. I need to not need anybody.
0: Oh, that's a good way of putting
2: it. Because
0: sometimes
2: you feel vulnerable.
0: When somebody's too overbearing and too available, you lose interest, right?
2: Okay, so yung pinag-usapan nila before the end of the song is, okay, should we ask this question now? Just kidding. No, but RJ was asking the women here, in terms of wooing a woman, what would you prefer? Someone who's overbearing or someone who's chill? And I always say this to everybody. I hate it when men say, oh, kumain ka na pa? May sundo ka ba? Are you okay? Like, I'm old enough to know what to do. I don't like that.
0: You don't like to be...
2: I don't like to be babied, although I do want to be soft. It's weird. I just don't want it to be overly babied. Like, I don't want to be... I can do it. Don't worry. Like, I don't need to be asked every second of the day. Yeah. Whereas, we have Chloe here. She was asked and she said, what did you say, Chloe? I'm going to repeat it on the mic. She wants the man to be very expressive. She wants the man to be there, like, praising her and, like, expressing his love. What about you?
0: We'll ask that question. In the meantime, the question is, what was the first rock and roll song that you fell in love with? Rock and roll or pop song? And why?
2: We read the first two answers.
0: Like this text.
2: Yeah.
0: Okay.
2: Jailhouse Rock by Elvis Presley was the first rock and roll that caught my attention, not only because it made me dance, but it encouraged inmates that there is still hope for a new life through music. Boots Miranda from Pampanga.
0: Okay, thank you, Boots. So if you want to participate and have a chance to win that t-shirt, the Rock of Manila t-shirt, 0917-581-6500. Send your answer there. Here's Roy Orbison. Live in Austin, Texas, with his big, big original hit, Oh, Pretty Woman.

0: Wow, okay. Ito, there are more answers. Hey Jude by the Beatles.
1: Hmm.
0: It was a comfort song, the first song that hit him.
1: It was a comfort song way back in the late 60s.
0: When our street was somewhat chaotic due to demos against the government. When I heard the lyrics, Hey Jude, don't make it bad. Take a sad song, make it better. I thought there was hope. Dino Ramos, what a good text, huh?
1: Yeah, that's really nice. Oh,
0: may chance siya manalo, may chance manalo. Sige. Ito. Go ahead.
1: Okay, my first rock and roll or pop song was Paperback Writer by the Beatles. I was studying communication arts then in college, and I made a report about the Beatles in our subject, Communication and Society.
0: All very right. Good text. Okay, another one.
1: I happened to like rock and roll music when I was in my kindergarten years in 1962. Jukeboxes and radios played the music, and teeners at that time were dancing to the song with a leather belt or a wooden stick. They look funny dancing with that beat of sound by Chubby Checker. Great exercise song too. Dwight Nakai Tuna in Cebu City.
0: Cebu, all the way there from there. So keep on texting. What was your first, what was the first rock and roll or pop song that you liked, that you fell in love with or whatever? And why? A short text will do. 0917-581-6500. Okay. Lori Morgan is a female country singer, okay? And the Beach Boys did an album called Nashville, and they collaborated with Nashville artists. So Lori Morgan was one of them. And they did a wonderful job with Don't Worry Baby. This radio station, TV station, made this prominent here in the Philippines. Right, here's this. Don't Worry Baby, Lori Morgan.

0: Nothing's much more Americana than the Beach Boys and country music combined.
1: I think we always knew that there was a little bit of a country influence in some of the stuff we did.
2: I told

0: I'd like to do another Beach Boys in that same session. This is Tammy Wynette with In My Room. They're collaborating with Tammy Wynette.
1: After I had done the whole song, then I looked back and said, oh, I see what I did. I was writing about myself.

0: After meeting Brian and knowing how he felt when he wrote this song, really makes it special to me, because I can feel his hurt and his pain, his anguish. I know why he wrote this. You know, this was something that he was trying to get across. And I've always thought too that when you write a song, you have to live it, or you can't make somebody else believe in that song.
1: RJ's Sunday Jam will be back after these reminders.

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8: 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Oh, 11 o'clock pa naman deadline.
9: You want to read one more song muna?
8: Question. 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
9: Yeah.
8: 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Text your answers to 0917-581-6500. And here is the t-shirt that you can win, all cotton rare from the archives of the RJ Group, RJ Rock Manila. Okay? Now here's here are the Beach Boys with... Beach Boys, man? Oh, no, Little Richard. Little Richard with Ready Teddy.

0: bobcats, now we're done with dogs. I headed for the gym to the sock hop ball. The dogs really jumping, the cats are going wild.
1: Mr. Miller?
2: Yes?
1: I know you know what you're doing, but why must I keep my stool on in here?
2: That's the first step in your buildup.
1: You're building me up?
2: I'll explain later.

Okay, I'd like to discuss the RJ Basic Electrics. Okay, we are phasing out this line, but we're replacing it, and we're calling it also Basic. The last one, okay. Okay, anyway, we're phasing it out, so we're giving a 15% discount, and we are going to replace it with something that I'll explain later, okay? Anyway, this is the broadcaster. It's sick. It's normally 5,499 pesos. Now it's 4,674. 15% off in all the stores. 3 months installment, 1,558.05 a month. 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You have to have a BDO, BPI, China Bank, HSBC, East West card. Okay? Now, this is made of maple neck with a bone nut. And we tried to, when we first rolled this out, we compared it to the Fender Squire. And I said, compare it to the Fender Squire one-on-one and see if you like it. It sounds so good, plays so well, and the action is very good. Oh, that's my speaker, no? Now this broadcaster

So, you know, this pick up here is... It's so bluesy and it really plays well.

0: The RJ Broadcaster Basic Electric, okay? Now, this comes in other colors, black, and what do you call this color?
1: Mr. I don't know the Skycaster.
0: Okay, no, this is the Skycaster, but also Basic Electric. It's like a Stratocaster setup. 4674 also, same one. Ito 500, same price. 4674 only and 15 centavos. And it's normally 5,499. We're giving it a 15 off just to get rid of the stock already because we're replacing it with another set of basic guitars. So, and then with this color, it's a bit higher. Normally 7,999. Okay, the Vibecaster, look at that. It's like a PRS headstock. And Stratocaster here. This is like the
1: who's PR Silver Sky. No, John, yeah. Mayer.
0: John Mayer Silver Sky, something like that. But anyway, it's 15% off, 6,799 and 15 centavos. For 3 months, it's 2,266 and 38 centavos with a month without interest for 3 months, or 36 months, 256 and 85 pesos. Okay, so you can buy it on installment for 36 months. So this is a Vibecaster. Now, these are going to be rare already. So you better hurry to the store. We're selling a lot of it. Hurry to the store today and get it. And I'll show you the baseline. But the important thing is our future guitars will be even better than Squire. Our future basic guitars. So anyway. Back to you.
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Dapat yun ang importansya natin. 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This is the RJ Basic Electric Jazzcaster Bass. 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And online on TikTok, Shopee, and Lazada. Same deal. Okay? Now let's listen to the sound of this. Beautiful. Okay? Now, okay. This one is $7,499 because it's a Jazzcaster, and this one is the Boomcaster. So, what did I read before? Jazzcaster. Okay, now this is the Boomcaster. Ito. Okay. The Boomcaster is only $6,999 and sale price is 15% off, so $5,409.15 for 3 months, zero interest, $1,983.05. 36 months with interest, $224.78 with the BDO, BPI, China Bank, HSBC, East West, online shop, TikTok, Shopee, and Lazada. Now, all this bass line of Basic Electrics and the guitar line of Basic Electrics, they come with a free case. 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Huh? Free guitar cable and free guitar strap. All included in the price. So, did I explain this already? Okay. So, own an RJ bass guitar or electric guitar right now. It's within your reach. Don't dream. Just buy and play, okay? Back to you, Jamie. Oh, this next song is for, I almost forgot. Nanay Enchang and her Bulacan family. A Perfect Christmas, Joe Marie Chan. All right.

0: Joe Marie Chan, looking much younger then. A perfect Christmas. Joe, are you listening? Please text. Anyway, here's Frank Sinatra. That's life. That's what we all say when we meet obstacles.
1: That's C'est la vie.
0: That's life.
1: That's life.
0: Okay. Let's do it.
2: Did you hear about it? That's life.

0: Oh, it's not nobody like the chairman, huh? Jamie?
1: That's life. I love.
0: It's amazing.
1: I love the chairman of the board, Frank.
0: His personality, he just stands there and that's it. That's like Elvis, you know?
1: His performances bring me back to parties at home because my granddad always would listen to him and sing his songs. And uncles, too.
0: Okay,
1: so we asked you, what's your favorite rock and roll or pop song and why? What was the first one you fell in love with? Other answers here, Nothing You Can Do by the Average White Band and their other hit songs just feels like their music, coolness, soothing melody in my high school days in CDO City. Oh, my hometown, Bob Marban from Misamis Oriental. Another answer, Good Morning. Reminiscing was a song I liked because it brought back memories when I was younger. Sorsogon City, June Kagia. We'll be announcing the winner in 5 minutes, 11:15. Thank you so much for sending in their answers. Feels like we know you more and we know what music you like. So 5 more minutes, we'll announce the winner. Thank you again to everybody who joined. RJ, what's next?
0: So in five minutes, huh? Mm-hmm. Okay. Here's Paul McCartney with Silly Love Songs. One of the songs that I really like when he went solo. When he broke away from the Beatles. Here it is.

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0: umaandar pa ba yan?
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6: 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Rock of Manila. Rock Manila. RJ Rock Manila. Okay.
7: Okay, our winner sent this message. It's Hey Jude by the Beatles, a comfort song way back in the late 60s when our streets were somewhat chaotic due to demos against the government. When I heard the lyrics, Hey Jude, don't make it sad, make it better, I thought there was hope. Dino Ramos, congratulations to you. Thank you for joining, and to the rest as well. Thank you for sending your answers.
8: We had a great audience at the bistro.
6: Wow. Okay. We had a great audience at the bistro. There were two birthdays. There were about 40 people, 20, two tables, 20 each. And so if you're celebrating your birthday, we give you a free cake if you call ahead. A lot of people are celebrating their birthdays out at the bistro. Do we have a birthday break there? Wala, ano ba? Uh-huh. Well, yeah, I think it's here, but they didn't include it. They should have included it. But anyway, here's Let's Twist Again, last Friday. Bistro RJ. Dusitani Hotel.

All right, the Turtles with Happy Together. Where's Jamie? She's gonna announce the winner. Ganun ba? Na-announce na? Mamaya pa, okay. Malapit na. Malapit na i-announce the winner of the t-shirt. John Lennon. Oh, I want this. Okay. John Lennon, Happy Christmas. War is over.

0: Well, you saw the John Lennon video there.
1: Mm-hmm.
0: It says Happy Christmas, but with all the suffering around, there's hope in Christmas.
1: Your favorite season, RJ?
0: Yeah.
1: Holiday.
0: Okay, here's the Platters with Smoke Gets in Your Eyes. 50s.

I really don't like the audio of this. Sorry about that. Let's play Paul Anka's The Longest Day from the film. I think he wrote this theme too. And he starred in a film with Frank Sinatra, I think. Here it is. The Longest... Oh! I thought they were going to show the video of the film. But anyway, this is Paul Anka in Europe singing The Longest Day.

0: the theme for the movie The Longest Day, I think Frank Sinatra was there starring with him, and he wrote it, music and lyrics. Paul Anka there.
1: 1962.
0: Yeah.
1: All right, so once again, hello from Arnie Halani in Holosulu or Jolani. Hello as well to viewers in Subic, Zambales, listening every Sunday. We don't have your name, but we see you, we hear you. Thank you. March Fianza, listening through the radio from Baguio City. Good morning.
0: Are you related to Popoy Fianza?
1: Let us know.
0: From Baguio?
1: Yeah. And an avid listener of your station. I'm a big fan. Brings back memories. God bless. Ed in Pasig.
0: Okay, please... You still have about 25 minutes. We still have 25 minutes. So text 0917-581-6500. We have other text messages here that we're going to read after this. Money for Nothing. Mark Knopfler. Sting.
2: Wow.
0: And Eric Clapton. What else can you ask for? 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
10: Okay, it's a request. It's a request from Nanay Encha and Bulacan family. There Will Never Be Another You by Chris Montes. We couldn't find the Chris Montes version, but I have another version. It's a duet with me at the Aliu Theater. Chris Montes was with me. It's not too clear, but I hope you enjoy it. Here it is.

0: Well, we hope you enjoy that. That was in Aliu Theater, 2010. I had the honor of singing with Chris Montes. He made it a big hit in the 60s, but I think that's an old standard song. It's an old standard song. He didn't write that, but he made it a big, big hit. And he was such a nice guy, Chris Montes. I think he may have passed away already. I'm not sure.
1: Let's check.
0: But I enjoyed meeting Chris, really, really. There were so many people there then in Aliu Theater who watched that. We hope you enjoy that. Okay, good morning,
1: he's still
0: RJ.
1: Still alive, RJ.
0: Jojo and
1: Susan. I just want to say, he's still alive.
0: He's still alive. Huh?
1: Yeah.
0: Oh, good. I should
1: be in touch.
0: I should get a hold of him.
1: This is when we make it.
0: I think, no, it was, I know who passed away. Pat Upton, the one who sang More Today Than
1: More
0: Yesterday.
1: Today. Spiral
0: I also
1: staircase.
0: Sang with him here before. More Today Than Yesterday.
1: Spiral July 27, 2016, Pat Upton. Yeah.
0: 2016, he passed away. Huh?
1: Mm-hmm.
0: Okay, anyway. Let's read this text.
1: Okay, message. Jojo and Suzanne in San Joaquin, Mandaluyong City. RJ na, gising na. Maayong buntag, Sir RJ. Nasa Igona, ito, manager of Ormoc Air, the Korean tourist departing from Ormoc to Siargao. Enjoy watching your show. We also have Michael Manalo and family in Las Peñas, always tuned in. Rico Cortez from Better Living Subdivision, Parañaques City. Thank you for watching.
0: Are there more? Okay, let's finish it off right now.
1: Fauji Hajula from Zamboanga City, good morning. Sumi De Gracia from Davao de Oro. Afi Florendo from BF Homes, Parañaques City. We have answer, yeah. I saw her standing there by the Beatles. We danced to it in our high school graduation party. Thank you for sending that in. We also have Faye Norte from... Shout out to Faye Norte from Cecil de la Peña. And we have Angie, friend of Angie Bonavie, Dr. Emil Suzara from San Francisco, California.
0: Wow, watching there, huh? Okay, thank you. Is that it?
1: Mm-hmm.
0: O meron pa? Ito, wala na. O meron pa?
1: Okay, Leonida Cashano from Antique. Thank you. We also have Sorsogon City, Manny Ferrer. Thank you for tuning in to the show. Currently tuned in, Mafeth, Molina, Mama Lirio, Lucas, and Margot. And we have a greeting to Dr. Silvestre, Iran in Iloilo City. I also know I got a message here on IG, Mafeth. Mafeth Molina and family tuned in right now, especially Mama Lirio, Lucas, and Margot. Thank you for tuning into the show. Okay.
0: Or maybe we'll read this after.
1: Okay.
0: Here's Mean Woman Blues by Elvis.
2: Crazy ride.
3: Long Daddy, stop it.
4: I'm gonna get some of those ribs. That rehearsing made me hungry.
5: Who ever heard of a cowboy band rehearsing 5 hours? We're liable to start putting out a good sound.
6: Hey, that's him.
7: Him who?
6: Over yonder, Candy. That's that deep. Oh, whatchamacallit.
8: You mean the one?
9: Yeah, the one with the jumping beans in his jeans.
6: Isn't he adorable?
7: Adorable. Somebody could have fire-breaking in sideburns.
9: Oh, you ain't no Yul Brynner yourself, you know.
7: Oh, cut it out, Dave.
6: Yeah, I'm gonna ask him to sing.
7: No, you stay here.
6: We'll get you. Hey, you guys, there's that rock and roll cowboy I told you about.
7: Hey, you want him to sing?
10: Well, I'll get him to do it. You just wait and boo.
11: You know, I just hope we do as well in the cities we did in the small towns.
12: Cities just like a small town, only taller.
7: Hey, you, sideburns. I got a chick down there wants to hear you sing.
11: Oh, well, I'm sorry, sir. That's right. Neighborly, Pops. I'll tell you what. You tell the young lady that Mr. Rivers will do 4 shows a day, right across the street, starting tomorrow. The prices don't change till 6 o'clock.
7: Well, she don't want to wait. She wants to hear you sing right now. Hey, don't you, honey?
9: Sure do.
11: Come on.
7: Well, I'm sorry, folks.
11: Well, why don't you come around the theater tomorrow afternoon? We'll be on the stage.
7: You ain't going to give me any static, are you? Now, I told my girl I'd get you to sing. A man can't go back on his word, can he, fella?
11: Look, maybe you didn't understand me, fella, but Mr. Rivers doesn't sing in juke joints, so why don't you run on back and drink your malted, huh?
13: Say, what's the trouble here? These show people starting something?
14: There's no trouble, sir. Do you mind if I sing a little song with these folks?
7: Well,
13: no, he don't mind.
7: Or do you, Frank?
2: No, I don't mind.
7: Well, go ahead, Sideburns. Sing.
3: Yeah.
8: Silly Wayne.
14: Now, boy, Wayne.
15: Okay. I'll sing.
16: I'm

0: We hope you enjoyed our RJ Sunday Jam. I'd like to thank those who sent text messages and who participated in our fun question.
1: Yeah. Q&A.
0: Next week, we may give away a bucket hat. Okay, we'll do that. An RJ bucket hat to the winner. To those who from those who will answer the question. We don't know yet the question next week. Jamie, huh? Think of something.
1: We'll think about something, yeah. If you have suggestions, anyway, feel free to let us know. Last few messages here. Good morning, DJ Jamie, best guitar man of the Philippines, Ramon Jacinto as well. Please greet all the ex-PPH Westin Philippine Plaza Hotel employees.
0: Wow, you're listening, Philippine Plaza Hotel employees?
1: Yeah, who attended and celebrated our 50th anniversary last night from Ferdy Castillo.
0: Salamat sa inyo. Salamat.
1: All right. Okay. Hello, pa, the main man and DJ Jamie. Shout out to Let's Chuvo in Binangonan, Rizal. And we have here Norman Marivellas from Palo Leyte and also General Cleaning and Early Christmas Decorating while playing you on the background or in the background.
0: Okay, okay. Sana magbalik ang Beatles playlist every 5 a.m. from Gilbert from Taytay. You know, every Christmas, I think in October, I go to Divisoria and I feel Christmassy there because they have Christmas decorations. So make it a point. Try to celebrate. Be happy this Christmas because life is filled with difficulties. So savor those that give you happiness. Like Christmas gives you hope, love. We have to be friendly to each other, peace. So why don't you go out and get some decorations and decorate your house?
1: Yeah.
0: And maybe we will bring back our Christmas tree decoration contest.
1: Maybe.
0: Maybe. So, have a good Sunday and thanks for watching. We are going to play this.
1: Winners first, RJ.
0: Oh, the winners.
1: Of
0: the shades.
1: All right. Okay. Our male winner is March Fianza. Congratulations. Female winner is Joanne Valencia. Congratulations. Doctora Vivian Sarabia. Thank you so much. And our t-shirt winner, we announced this at 11:15, but we'll announce it again. Dino Ramos, thank you for your beautiful answer. That's it for today's show. Thank you for joining us. I hope you enjoy the rest of your weekend. And RJ, over to you for the last song.
0: Last song, just one song. Let's do Proud Mary, I guess. All right, from the bistro last week. Thank you. And I'll see you at the bistro Friday, my regular Friday. And if you want to watch Bravo, it's Tuesday, 8 p.m. at Bistro RJ, no entrance fee. You watch the TV show being played out live, being broadcast live. Bravo Executive Lounge. Okay? And then Friday, of course, dancing. And don't forget, Richard Poon.
1: Yes, Richard Poon.
0: October 19? Oh, October 21 is Richard Poon with me. Back in town. The big band crooner. All right? Richard Poon. Have a pleasant Sunday and enjoy your family.
1: Yes.
0: Thank you.
1: Bye.

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3: BBC News with David Harper. Five men have been arrested in Britain on suspicion of explosive and terrorism offences after a major incident near a Royal Air Force base used by the US military. President Trump said the men had planned to cause significant damage. Serbia's President Aleksandar Vučić has announced his resignation, ending his second and final term and paving the way for early presidential elections. The presidential vote must now be held within 90 days. Two bodies have been recovered from the site of an avalanche that struck a Himalayan peak close to the border with Tibet. All are Nepali nationals. Voters in Switzerland have overwhelmingly rejected a proposal that would have introduced a stricter interpretation of traditional Swiss neutrality. The vote followed a debate triggered when Switzerland imposed sanctions on Russia after its full-scale invasion of Ukraine. In Northern Ireland, a standoff is continuing in Portadown between hardline Protestant marchers and Irish nationalists who are determined to stop them marching through their local Catholic neighbourhood. Residents blocked the route and have refused police orders to disperse. In men's football, Ireland have beaten Israel 3-0 in a European Nations League tie that took place despite calls from some in Ireland to boycott it due to Israel's war in Gaza. The Irish players did not shake hands with their Israeli counterparts. They also wore black armbands to honour those killed in Gaza. South African police have found another body in the city of Springs, east of Johannesburg, bringing to 11 the number of dead women discovered in the area in just 2.5 months. The killings have rocked South Africa, where gender-based violence remains endemic despite years of government pledges to tackle it. A Sri Lankan government minister has claimed that almost a third of the country's wild elephants are unable to hear because villagers are using substandard firecrackers to chase them away. It's not clear whether the minister's statement is based on any scientific study. Scores of elephants get killed in Sri Lanka every year. BBC News.
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0: They're back in town. RJ Jacinto and Richard Poon on one stage. Meet the guitar man and the Philippines' big band crooner. Richard Poon will serenade you with his smooth vocal style in classic pop standards and jazz cover songs.
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1: Pretty woman, won't you party?
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